0: HB13, go ahead.
1: 15 on 381 with unknown state, Mary 1, Lincoln, Adam, George, Robert, Ocean.

0: Hello, you guys, this is 97, but just advising. Officer spoke to the female in question. She is okay. Or false, she was just messing around. They would still like you to approach, though.
1: Medic 1 copies. Cancel.

Sarah McKenna, Sioux Falls Rudder, 14 minutes out. We got a 66-year-old male coming from Hayward, South Dakota with a TEM this evening. Symptoms started at about 3 o'clock this afternoon. Was witnessed, was related to be perfectly normal before that. The TNK at the hospital, he had left arm droop, left hand paralysis. So all of his neurological symptoms have since resolved since the TNK administration oriented by 4. GCS of 15 resting comfortably. Pulse of 64. Blood pressures have been 185, so we just made a lot to help drop that. Or 220, we made a lot to help drop those down. Getting a recycle right now. Respirators are 22. He's 92% on room air. Blood pressure is 152/76. Questions or disposition flowing?

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1: All right, I'm on my way up there. 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
0: Standing by.

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1: 1-0, go ahead.
0: Blast of Torres. Tom Ocean, Robert Edward Sam. First of Anthony, Adam Nora, Tom Henry, Ocean Nora Young. Middle of William. Date of birth 1986, 0422 South Camille.
1: Yeah.

Road. I had a report of a traffic offense called in by North Dakota State Radio. There's a silver Toyota Camry that was speeding and passing multiple cars going southbound on 281 from the border on 100th Street. They had an ambulance coming from Aberdeen that called it in, said it almost got into a head-on collision with the ambulance. Again, it was a silver Toyota Camry, no license plate, going southbound on 281.

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0: 189. Thing just south of the border. We'll watch for it.

0: 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They're going to keep an eye out for the vehicle.
1: 10-4.

0: average age would be 13. 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I believe the vehicle's already passed us.
1: 10-4, 9-2-56.

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I have his date of birth. It's going to be 10-25-1991 out of North Dakota.

0: on Alan 571.
1: Go ahead.
0: I just put in a county call for the Northville area. I'm assuming you just got alerted.
2: Yes. Over.
0: Apologies.
1: What do you have?
0: Got an individual that lives in Northville stating that a German Shepherd has several times came after them and other people in the past trying to bite them. Tonight they're out on a golf cart and it went after the wife and then tried to get after or try to bite him as well. Having issues with that, spoke with the other individual who owns the dog and they don't seem to have an issue with it. And if someone could come and talk to them or do something regarding this.
1: Let me call 1R.
0: 10-4.

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0: 10, M24. 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
1: I'm code 4. I wasn't able to locate the vehicle. It was 20 mile 4 around town.

Attention, this is line 1815 6th Avenue Southeast for Burning Sleep Farm. For a burglar alarm, called in by the alarm company on the North Receiving Store. Again, this is 1815 6th Avenue Southeast for Burning Sleep Farm.

0: I'm gonna be 10A from somebody at 200 Sayre Street.
1: 10 for.
0: Let's have a Southwest 28 ready.
1: Go ahead.
0: We 3 Mary 7, 8, 5, 7. And then the second one is going to be 3 Mary 7, 8, 5, 8. South Dakota.
1: 10 for all connected to return.

0: Edward Robert, Sam, Ocean Nora, Person Cash, Charles Adam, Sam Henry, middle of Rodney, Robert, Ocean David, Nora, Young, date of birth of 2008, 1014. That's from you.
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Tom Young, Lincoln, Edward, or Robert. Middle, Scott, St. Charles, Ocean, Tom, Tom. Date of birth of 2012, 10, South Mountain, 12.

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0: We're going to be on Highway 20, Northville with South Dakota. Edward Victor 649 again. Edward Victor 649 South Dakota.

0: Ida, Sam, Zebra, First of Wade, William, Adam, David, Edward, Middle of Arthur, Adam, Robert, Tom, Henry, Union, Route, birth of 1964, 02, 057.
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So when we lift 3 on board, 2 plus 10, and give us 35 to Marshall.

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1: And four.

0: on INT. I'm on the phone with RP at the blue Ford Escort is heading south, further out of town, just past 21st and Lincoln. They say she's going pretty fast. The app that they're using is not refreshing very quickly.
1: In Lincoln for 21st and Dakota.
0: We're saying 4436 Dakota Avenue South, headed south on 37, going pretty fast.
1: HP 143, 266,
2: on INT. 266, I copied your traffic. I'll be out of position. I'm at the 352 on 4, heading that way.
1: 10-4. Yeah, you could, maybe. I don't know where. But 7 or whatever his number is.
0: Subject is nearly to East River Nursery.
3: Caron 561M on here on INT. I read that. I will be headed northbound 7.
4: Thompson or Sioux Falls rotor landed. Mark.
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1: 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Could you give me the... I heard a blue escort

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1: Good.
0: All 34 the incident number.
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0: 26 Boy Charles 05511. And he can put me in route.
2: Protection order violation. She's going to go back over to the 752 Utah and be with him for the time being to just double check.
3: Break 42 Farnham. What's the 28 on that blue car?
4: 4 Henry 0188. RP is saying that on their family confirmed that they were on at that address, 752 Utah Avenue Southeast. Right now, the subject is going past 250 on Highway 37 headed south.

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Hung up the phone with her.

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1: Stand by. One when it comes up.

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1: state radio, I got it in my cat. It's here.
0: Ten four. Are you heading north?
1: 10-4.
0: Pull off over here. Median quick.

0: Yeah, 1 hour 45 minutes of fuel. Should be about 48 minutes in route.
1: Copy that, Aberdeen Rotor. Thank you.

0: 10:44, mile marker 122 on Highway 37 with Robert David Henry 683. Also switching over to SRC.
1: 22 on 37, 22, 20.

0: August 4th is the next one that's not crossed off on that sheet. I don't know if that means anything.
1: I said August 4th.

0: Avenue to Riddick, F-Life Town, Center, you copy that traffic?
1: Jesus, we'll be landing roughly around the same time.

0: to 911 about him going northbound in a southbound lane. He was heading potentially to the TA. If you have any troopers in the area, it's going to be the vehicle dark in color, potentially carrying couches on a trailer.
1: Be 168. I'll be en route shortly.
2: Where is the location of that traffic complaint?

an open line thing at the Hideout Bar and Restaurant in Hecla, 218 Main Street. Didn't sound emergent. Multiple voices in the background. Some were singing. There was music. And there was a female in there as well. Said a few things in the comments. I don't think it was emergency. I'm not able to call back. It was a 911 phone.

0: at the intersection of 387th Avenue and 183rd Street. Stand by for plate. Plate's going to be a South Dakota 57 Union 998, 57 Union 998 South Dakota plate.
1: 10-4.

Vera McKinnon, go ahead. Seen out with a 65-year-old male coming from Minnesota. Came in with altered mental status, was intubated, found to have elevated ammonia, head CT was clear, concern for like a basilar stroke or in metabolic encephalopathy. Currently resting comfortably on our cot on a propofol drip and also getting fentanyl. Vitals are as follows. Heart rate is 70 normal sinus, blood pressure 118/60.

0: Battery and rotor wing. Close rotor wing. Looks like we're about a minute or two in front of you. 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Then we'll shut down.
1: Sounds good for us. 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

0: August 4th, 1S.
1: You can say that.
0: August 4th, unless the July 21st, that some stuff is crossed out on that sheet.
1: I'll just go for it. Thank you.
0: Denver 1S.

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0: Right, so on.
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0: Just a correction on the address. It was supposed to be 172nd, 372nd.
1: I replayed that like 3 times, and I'm like, that was quite a jump, so that would make more sense. I shall change it.

LRP. 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Does not look like anyone's in there for her driving by, but she did not want to check it out. 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

0: Go ahead, YNAV.
1: There's nobody in here. Just all the lights are on and the door is propped open.
0: I landlord-advise the individual that runs the armory, and he stated that there would have been no need for that to be propped with the lights. So I told him that you had gone, that you were in there right now clearing the building.
1: I'll shut the lights off and close the door.
0: 10-4-1-S.

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0: we have 2 hours to clear for fuel. 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
1: Copy that, Aberdeen Rotor. Thank you.

0: Female last of Heine, me, Henry Edward Young, Nora Edward. First of Jennifer, John Edward, Nora Nora, Ida Frank, Edward Robert. Middle of Marie, Mary, Ida Edward, date of birth of 1981, 0711, subject female.
1: Yeah, first of it.

0: 9, South Dakota 5, 7 Young 0257 Young 023 South Dakota.
1: 10-4.

10-4-1B. Talk to the sheriff on Monday. 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Ten for one eight.

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Just east of the intersection. He has, looks like green tags. 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

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It's going to be the pasture to the north. 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

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They'll contact someone.

for 9 is going to be Yusuf Kamel. It's going to be King Victor Adam Sam, Nora Ida Charles King Adam. First of Tom Robert, Tom Ocean Nora, middle of Alfred, Adam Lincoln Frank Robert David, date of birth of 2007, 1228.

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Amigo. Healthcare mail last of Gruith, the George Robert Union, Ida Sam, first of Tucker, Tom Union, Charles King, Herb Robert, Rudolph Kendall, King Edward, David, Adam, Lincoln, Lincoln, date of birth of 2009, 0310. Healthcare mail.

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2: There is an individual walking and stumbling east underneath the bridge by the interstate by a set there. Grand Deputy is on a traffic stop. Requesting assistance.
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1: 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I got a hold of somebody that knows somebody, so they're going to try and find a contact information for them and then get back to me.

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0: But and Eric checks 10-4. 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
2: Is General Gotham Susan?

0: Adam 13. Do you see three?
1: Go ahead.
0: I don't know if you guys respond to 510 East First Avenue. Caller said she was on the phone with her son and heard what sounded to be gunshots in the background. She said he was not making any Signal 20 threats and that he doesn't have any guns. He's at 510 East First Avenue there in Groton.
1: Right.
2: Just in case it happens again, and then they might be out tomorrow looking for that cow. Do you have any calls?

0: Four.
1: Where I thought that was her, I was looking at, starting to look at prior calls just to make sure.

0: for Aberdeen.
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0: Secured in Miller.

officer to make a report for about his stolen medication. He advised he took a nap earlier and woke up and his bag was gone with his medication inside. But like a done for his doctor.

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2: 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Can you also log a PBT for Evelyn of a 19.119?

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0: 3-10-44, Highway 10, Subway. How about for 28? 28 is going to be Minnesota, Paul Frank King, 284. 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

0: 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Have a good.
1: 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Have a good night.

Ida, Nora, Edward, Adam, Union, Adam, Mary, Young, Adam. It were 2009-0317 again, 2009-0317. And so, female.

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3: 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Aaron Roll out back with the cannon.
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1: Sir, McKenna, Sioux Falls rudder, 10 minutes out, 56 miles, come from Unity Point downtown to the city. Myself, for mental status, sepsis. Right now, he's resting comfortably on our cot. He's got levofed running at 2 micrograms a minute. The sinus, blood pressure 91 over 56. Entitled 30 with a respiratory rate of 17. He's 95% on 3. Their disposition for me. Actually, you can scratch that. I already know the room. We'll be there.

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28-22-SAM 590 comes back to a Chevy Silverado K2500 model year, white color, expiration is in 2027. RO is a white

George Union Edward Robert Robert Edward Robert Ocean. First name is going to be two names, Miguel Angel, Mary Ida George Union Edward Lincoln, space, Nora George Edward Lincoln. Middle name, Montez, Mary Ocean, Nora Tom Edward Sam. Date of birth, 2005, 05, 01.

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0: Please want to make a call for service road, Highway 12, spot marker 257. 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

0: 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You have a black Ford F-150, has dealer plates.
1: 74938.

0: Four.
1: 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Fisher, Frank, Ida, Sam, Charles, Henry, Edward, Robert. First of Elise, Jen, Ida, Sam, Edward. Middle name initial A as in Adam. Date of birth, 1996, 0917, North Dakota.

0: Both of them?
1: Yeah, both.
2: Down H1A, 34. H-185. Alright, 135. South Dakota. South Dakota Habitat, plane Zebra, Boy 029.
0: On 25, 948.

Attention, Medic 1, Truck 1, Command 1, respond to. Continue northeast for a 87-year-old male, conscious and breathing, having breathing problems. 1315 Fifth Avenue, northeast.

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1: 185.
0: Alright, you're 135, South Dakota 25, yeah, South Dakota Edward, boy, Edward, Tom, 7.

the briefing for the emergency management community and first responders. Stand by. We'll be getting started in just a moment.

high, like, strong winds out of the south or south-southeast during the day into early this evening, so there is a wind advisory in place for that. Expecting wind speeds to run up into the 30 to 35 mile per hour range, perhaps at times, for sustained winds, especially once we get past the late morning when we're better able to mix further into the atmosphere. Gusts, you know, could be seeing gusts in excess of 45 miles per hour at times as well. So, batten down the hatches, I guess. We are dealing with a severe weather threat for later this evening into the overnight hour. There could be some fairly large hail-producing thunderstorms, and there is even the potential for some strong straight-line winds places as well. If there is a tornado threat, it's mainly concentrated out across western North Dakota, and northwestern South Dakota, perhaps some part of Corson and or Dewey County, maybe into a region of potential for storms to be able to generate a tornado or two. But otherwise, it's mainly the hail wind threat for this evening into the overnight. It does look like we'll reset the mechanism on Sunday once the precipitation, that's a lingering activity, gets out of here in the morning on Sunday, and we can reheat the atmosphere, the boundary layer, and get things going. There is a boundary still in place that we can thunderstorms off of Sunday afternoons through late Sunday evening. And it's just going to be kind of a matter of can we thunderstorms to develop up through the warm, the really warm temperatures we have several thousand feet off the ground. We, again, rinse and repeat on Monday. There's a threat for severe weather. This time, it looks like it's going to be concentrated in the eastern third of South Dakota over into Minnesota as that boundary begins to shift over further to the east. Okay, and then lastly, haven't hit the temperatures very hard yet. Are starting to warm up here now. Temperatures are actually running about normal for this time of the year. However, it's kind of a heat dome or a warmer area of temperatures backing up and north into the region, especially as you get into the mid to late part of this next week and on into the 4th of July holiday. Getting into the low to mid 90s and with dew points in the 60s to low 70s expected, that's going to put heat indices running up in some places. For sure, the heat risk is going to be elevated, so folks that are more prone to heat-related illnesses should certainly plan ahead for next week and next weekend. Okay, so that's the briefing for. Does anybody have any questions or need any additional information? Over.

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Attention APD, respond. U.S. Bank, 320 South 1st Street. They have a door alarm saying the secondary entry door is not locked. Unknown where that door is, but the alarm company has cameras and they don't see anything. They just want to make sure the door is secure. 320 South 1st Street, U.S. Bank.

0: One more time.
1: It was like a dark black or even dark navy blue Tundra. Had a lot of blinking lights on it. Topper with a red gas can on the top of it. And then it had like stickers around it saying slow moving vehicle.
0: Ton four. I'm 97 in the area. I haven't seen it. I will keep.
1: 10-4.
0: 2M, 1A. That parade's at 11. I'm going to have Weasel block the south side. I should still be good to go. If you block the north, he'll block the south.
2: 10-4.

246-42-19. Nine-one-one with traffic complaint. Northbound Highway 37. They just went back to the nursery. A white SUV from ditch to ditch. They said they're just getting into Huron. They don't have a license plate number.

Your response to 6168 Country Lane. For an 80-year-old female, not responding, but she is breathing. 6168.

0: ask the young lady at Sanford ER is ready to go back to Mother Joe.
1: 10-4. I got a first name on that one.
0: Rose.
1: I probably won't grab her till I'm done with all the dialysis stuff, because Dorothy will be getting done here about 12:30.
0: That's what I told him, he'd be there as soon as he could. We're just a little busy right now.
1: 10-4.

0: 5-4.
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0: பேசுது. Honey is 67. Oh, I don't think she actually has a police matter.
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0: Charles, Adam, Lincoln, Lincoln, Adam, Henry, Adam, Nora, first name Patrick, Paul, Adam, Tom, Robert, Ida, Charles, King, middle initial, William, date of birth, 12, 31, 1955.

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1: Vivian Husland. Here's on 1502 North Broadway Street, number 11. There's a neighbor's calling in. She can hear a female yelling and swearing at someone, saying, call the cops. And she does hear two voices there. 1502 North Broadway, number 11.
2: 21 will be en route.

0: 15, can you also check INT and see if there's strippers in the area by Groton?
1: I casted it.
0: Come on.

0: Yes, code 4.
1: Send forth. Still will be en route.
0: Yes.

0: in Columbia Fire. Respond 387 and just a little north of 128.
1: Hey, from the 78 Lincoln and attach me to 79 Lincoln. I'll be in row.
2: 10-4.
3: DC-3, Adams 21. Does 2G need another unit, or will it be code 4 duration?

0: Alfred Wolf.
1: 4, I will be en route for Grassfire then as well.
0: 10-4.

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0: Tony, good afternoon.
1: Morgan.

Edmonton, Aberdeen Rural Respond 387th and 128th Street for a grass fire. 387th, a little north of 128th, second page. Attention Columbia, respond 387, a little north of 128th Street for a grass fire. 387, 128th, second page.

0: 21.
1: Do we know, is the RP the landowner?
0: Negative, it's a 17-year-old calling in.
1: And four, I believe there's some cattle that are over there on that field, if we're able to try to look for that map information.

0: Or did you want to speak with this person?
1: On the line.
0: Ten four.

0: right up against the road on 387th here. Somebody's in the field with a shovel trying to slow it down.
1: We had our RP, original RP was with Juvenile, and advised them to not get in the way for responders. I'm not sure if that's him.
0: An older gentleman that's in the field. Like I said, it's very slow moving. Grass is very green, so I don't think it's going to go too far.
1: 10-4.

attention Columbia Fire, respond to 387th and 128th Street for a tall grass fire. 387th and 128th.

0: Do you need me to block any roads nearby? I'm just balancing.
1: Or see if you can block 128th and 387th. I'm just north of where the fire is to block this road. You just can't see past the smoke. Once it slows down, we'll open it back up.
0: 10-4.

0: 3, AR says.
1: Go ahead.
0: AR says, turn out with you.

0: four missing.
1: In or out, one on board.
0: Simple.
2: Snow shovel?
3: Yeah.

0: Did you say it's somewhat contained?
1: Oh, yeah.
0: Okay, 3, 3, 3, 5, 4, 5, 5, 5, 5, 5, 5, 5, 5, 5, 5, 5, 5, 5, 5, 5, 5, 5, 5, 5, 5, 5, 5, 5, 5, 5, 5, 5, 5, 5, 5, 5, 5, 5, 5, 5, 5, 5, 5, 5, 5, 5, 5, 5, 5, 5, 5, 5, 5, 5, 5, 5, 5, 5, 5, 5, 5, 5, 5, 5, 5, 5, 5, 5, 5, 5, 5, 5, 5, 5, 5, 5, 5, 5, 5, 5, 5, 5, 5, 5, 5, 5, 5, 5, 5, 5, 5, 5, 5, 5, 5, 5, 5, 5, 5, 5, 5, 5, 5, 5, 5, 5, 5, 5, 5, 5, 5, 5, 5, 5, 5, 5, 5, 5, 5, 5, 5, 5, 5, 5, 5, 5, 5, 5, 5, 5, 5,

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0: Agree. 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
0: Good for it.

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1: I'm going to walk the ditch, see if I see anything.
0: 10-4.

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1: Mile marker 169, I-29, with South Dakota 540674.
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0: extremely high for the individual, so they can't float across. Even with the oars, they're stuck in the middle of the lake. They are about 1/10 of a mile from the installation on Lake Road, Traverse, South Dakota side. They are just about across the street from house 12167 Lake Road. They're stuck. We're also going to get the search and rescue as well going.
1: 10-4, I can be in route with my boat.
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0: How many have a PSD available today over there? Is there a PSD team available for Brown County area today?

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Can you give DC 3 a call? 34 is the number if you need it.

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0: I don't know if you copied my traffic earlier. I advised I was out on a consent search. 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
2: ...1988 silver boat escort, I guess, registered to a Jonah Kraus, Dakota, expiration of June 2026. Negative 16. 10-4, 15-16.

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1: 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Date of birth, 1955, 05, 16, Nebraska male.

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0: 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Mile marker 185, South Dakota 25, South Dakota 22, Sam 240.
1: Mile marker 185, I'm 5 at 1542.

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1: Can you run a 59 for me and advise he's got a 29 H over Brown County? Last name is Matthews, Mary, Adams, Tom, Tom, Henry, Edward, William, Sam. 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Date of 9-10-1983. Oh, come on.
0: 10-4-15-44.
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0: That comes back to a active Class 1 license that expires in September of 2030 with a negative 16, positive 29 for Brown County.
1: He's avoiding me, but I got 5467 this way right now. I'll contact Brown County.
0: 49.

0: Roger. I'm on the phone with DC3. 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
1: 10-4, 1551.

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Mike's parking lot, gonna be out with South Dakota, 57 Adam, George 04.

South Dakota male, last name Leroux, Lincoln Edward, Lord William, first name Ray, Robert Adam Young. Date of birth, 1994, 11/07, South Dakota male.

0: 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Negative 16, negative 29. That date of birth, though, does pop for quite a number of people, but none of them seem like they could.
1: Thank you.
2: Adam 10, PCD. Traffic offense, multicasting with IN. About 2700 North Highway 281 next to Wiley. There's a roughly 2002 blue Ford Explorer that was speeding and driving recklessly and cutting people off. RP said there was a younger male driving. She gave me a license plate of 3Mary1713. I'll attach it to the call.
3: For what direction was he going?
2: Heading north on 281, sorry.
3: I'm in Aberdeen. It's going to be tough for me to catch up to it.

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1: 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I'm going to be out of position. I'm going to be tight.

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of the identification card one was. Frank, Union, Lincoln, Lincoln, Edward, Robert. First names, Scott, Sam, Charles, Ocean, Tom, Tom. Date of birth, 12-06-1966.

0: 216.
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2: 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Had a fall, being monitored by staff on scene already. 1717 East Melgard Road, Angel House.
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1: Yeah, I'm going to go for it.

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1: GF 515, 1059 North Dakota Mail. 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

0: 515.
1: Registered to a Austin Roth or James Austin Roth, out of West Fargo, North Dakota. Expiration is February of 2027. Maybe 16.
0: And four, thank you.
1: And four.
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Common spelling. 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

0: Wings is on the Hearts pad currently. 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Just hopefully they'll be off. 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
1: Star 4.

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They're working on getting it fixed right now. They're going to leave it there temporarily and then come back later to pick it up with a new tire. It's a KD trailer, the license plate's on the call. 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

0: 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I'm not seeing it here in Canada. All I'm seeing is that he requested an Edmonds County unit. 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
1: Thank you.

0: Go ahead.
1: 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They found him passed out in his vehicle with a cigarette in his hand.
0: Yeah, I'm for it. 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
1: 10-4-17-56. Go ahead, Winard.
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Action units respond to North Main Street, Main Avenue Northwest for a crash signal 1. There's 2 vehicles. It's a black pickup versus a white SUV. Unknown injuries at this time. North Main Street, East Avenue Northwest.

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1: 10-4, the call somehow got the 1, just give me a second.
0: 10-4, Dave. You saw me a suspicious person on the bridge over 281.

Send a medic for you. Have you responded? 1623 10th Avenue Southwest Park Village, number 1245. 3-year-old male, conscious and breathing, had a fall. 1623 10th Avenue Southwest Park Village, number 1245.

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Channel 15, 1059, South Dakota, female by the numbers. Zero, nine, six, four, six, eight, nine.

0: That's your first song. Can I get a 43 or to get 20 here so I can go to this location?
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0: We're going to be north on Harvest Road, just off of Old 12.
1: Car.
2: 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Should be South Dakota female.

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1: 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He's refusing to stop for me. We're northbound towards 8th Avenue.

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0: Right.
1: I was wondering if you're still code 4 and is asking for an updated location.
0: We're just coming up to 8th Ave Northwest along Harvest Drive. I'm just following him in my vehicle, trying to get him to stop, but he's continuing walking.
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Boston Medic 1 respond at 302 2nd Avenue. 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He fell and cut his head open and is bleeding. He's conscious and breathing. 302 2nd Avenue, Frederick.

0: Frederick Medics respond to 302 2nd Avenue in Frederick for an 86-year-old male conscious and breathing. He fell and hit his head on the floor and it is bleeding. 302 2nd Avenue in Frederick.
1: Five.
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1: 10-4.

Frederick, Frederick. This is your second page response to 302 Second Avenue in Frederick for a 86-year-old male currently conscious and breathing. Had a fall in his head. There's a slow bleed on the back of his head that is being controlled by some bystanders. 302 Second Avenue in Frederick. This is your second page. Receive it clears.

0: clarify, you're 20. Is it about 2500 8th Avenue Northwest?
1: 10-4.
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0: are approximately 12 minutes out from your facility with a 74-year-old coming from Huron Medical Center with chief complaint of pneumonia. She's currently resting comfortably on our cot with vitals as follows. I have a paced rhythm, heart rate of 8-4, last blood pressure 7/6-7, respirs of 18, and we're currently satting 95% on 4 liters nasal cannula. Any questions, order, please.
1: You guys are direct there, Mr. 21-22.
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1: Pepper.
0: Jane, can I get the last bit of my case number, please?
1: 10-4.

Can you just log in the CAD comments for me that PUGs were zero, and there's a citation issued for stop sign violation, open container, and then you can just close this out, 10-8, report taken.

0: 对对对对对对对对对对对对对对对对对对对对对对
1: You're coming across 10-1, can you repeat?
0: I got you.

0: ambulance.
1: Yeah, we're leaving the scene, heading back to the station. Patient was transferred for Aberdeen.